And I touched your face, narcotic mindful lace, Mary Jane. 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And

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Hoops, Spurs, boots. 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

act on it, nothing holds you back. The scat man can do it, so can you. I hear you all ask about the meaning of scat. Well, I'm the professor, and all I can tell you is while you're still sleeping, the saints are still weeping, 'cause things you call dead haven't yet had the chance to be born. I'm the scat man.

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I don't like my mind right now. Stacking up problems that are so unnecessary. Wish that I could slow things down. I wanna let go, but discomfort in the pain.

0: 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Keeping it on and on and on and on and on.
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